Tell everybody, Ray Charles in town. I got a dollar and a quarter and I'm just ran the clown. But don't let no female play me cheap. I got 50 cents more than I'm gonna keep.

They're all infected, but he'll be alright, 'cause he's a scumbag, don't you know? I said he's a scumbag.